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1: I know we sound like our parents when we say stuff like this, but this year is really flying by. Like, this is insane that it is May 1st already. 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

the Friday feels. Heck, all weekend, getting you passes to our Mix of 26 Beer and Bourbon Festival. 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First shot tomorrow morning, 8:05 with Jim Ryan. Hi there, it's Drew Walker. 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

0: Lowlands Free Country. It's a new month, new weekend, and May showed up absolutely loaded. It's B-dub, some things to look forward to this month. Well, tomorrow, the Kentucky Derby, NBA and NHL playoffs still yelling at us. You got the Preakness this month, PGA Championship, French Open, and the Indy 500, because apparently sitting down is illegal the entire month of May. Movies are stacked, too. One, everyone's talking about The Devil Wears Prada 2, Mortal Kombat 2, The Mandalorian, and Grogu coming to theaters. TV's got the ACM Awards on Prime TV on the 17th. You got the AMAs and a new Yellowstone spinoff. And some more Jersey Shore, because America looked around and said, you know what we need? Closure from Snooki. Plus, Cinco de Mayo lands on Taco Tuesday. Mother's Day's coming. Memorial Day wraps the month. And basically, May said, clear your calendar. Your wallet said, absolutely not.
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1: There's a viral social media post claiming two great white sharks are headed for the Great Lakes. So someone made a video where they debunked it using science and also common sense. Sharks are saltwater animals. And, well, the Great Lakes are 100% freshwater, so that ain't happening.

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You ever feel like you're the unpaid social coordinator for people who share your last name? It's B-Dub, and there's a term for that. 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
1: Do you ever notice how in every family, there's one person basically running customer service for the entire bloodline? It's B-Dub. 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No yelling, no drama, just a whole lot of ghosting with matching DNA. And you know exactly who you are. You're the one remembering birthdays, sending the, hey, just checking in texts, planning holidays like you're hosting the Olympics, and everybody else just out here living their best emotionally unavailable life. And the wild part is, they're not even being mean about it. Therapist says it's not that they don't care, it's just they've never had to. Because you've been out here doing the emotional heavy lifting like it's your full-time job with zero benefits and no PTO. At some point, you realize you're not in a family, you're managing one. So if you're always the first to text, the one making plans, the glue holding it all together, congratulations. You're the CEO of a company nobody else applied to work for.
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1: Well, that was a cool surprise for Tucker Wetmore on stage in London. 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He's like, "What are you doing here, Mom?" She tells him to hush. Well, Thomas Rhett pops on to tell Tucker he is the new Male Artist of the Year for the ACMs. Video's awesome on our Facebook right now at Free Country Chicago. Rodney Atkins has a brand new song. It's called The Years Are Short. Here's a clip.

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We wrap up our week-long hang with Jason Aldean on the show tonight. Also next week, Parker McCollum, who's nominated for ACM Album of the Year, is on the show. 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

heading home on 65 somewhere around Kentucky. When the CB rang, the bobtail rig, it's rolling on like thunder. Well, I answered him and he asked me, aren't you from out in Tulsa? No, but you might have seen me there. Just dropped the load.

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2: You know that moment when two people who definitely did not like each other suddenly show up smiling in the same photo and you're like, oh, this is going to be messy. And now it's a song. Kacey Musgraves just admitted the whole thing with Miranda Lambert was real. Like grass-fed, grade-A real. Which, honestly, respect for the branding. If you're going to have drama, at least make it organic. But now, they teamed up for a track called Horses and Divorces on her new album, Middle of Nowhere. And I'm sorry, but that title alone deserves a standing ovation and maybe a glass of wine. And you know what's wild? The song came from Kacey casually stalking Miranda on Instagram like the rest of us. Saw her on a horse and basically went, well, we've both been divorced. Let's write it down. Which means if you've ever hate-followed someone and then had a brilliant idea, congratulations, you're one step away from a Grammy. Also, her tour is going to look like a full-blown rodeo. Dirt, outdoor vibes, basically Coachella, but with better boots and fewer people pretending they like kale. Moral of the story, sometimes the best collab in your life starts with a little drama and a lot of side-eye. That's your breakdown.
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1: This is the first day of Military Appreciation Month. 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
1: You know those vintage shirts? They make them brand new, and Jason Aldean has no problem going to the mall and picking up a shirt that he likes that maybe looks like it was thrifted but was just manufactured yesterday. We'll talk about that next.

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1: 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Jason Aldean on the show. I got to ask you something. The Intimidator shirt, I respect the Dale Earnhardt shirt. Did you thrift that? Did you get it at a race way back in the day? What's the story behind the shirt, man? Where'd you find that thing? Because that's a classic right there, bro.
2: Yeah, actually, you know what? I got to be honest. This is one that I think I found at the mall at Abercrombie.
1: Okay. All right. Hey, at the end of the day, honesty is what matters, man.
2: Hey, I do have some like actual vintage ones at the house. I've had some that I've worn on stage before, but you know, you never know, man. You can find a dime sometimes in the mall, and so big Earnhardt fan, Earnhardt Jr., those guys, and so couldn't pass this one up.
1: Did I used to have a Dark Side of the Moon tour t-shirt that I got at DXL? You know what I mean? It's like when you see the good ones, you got to get them.
2: Back in the early days, you know, before like really eBay and all that, I knew how to like look on there or find like vintage t-shirt shops. Hot Topic was my spot, man. You go into Hot Topic and find, you know, a wallet chain, which I still love to rock. And then also, you know, you can find like all kind of tour t-shirts and stuff, like Stevie Wonder, whatever. Sure. And so, man, that was kind of like where I started buying like shirts like that and wearing them on stage. And, you know, now it's kind of morphed into, you know, actual vintage t-shirt shops and things like that. But I'm still not opposed to finding a gym at the mall either.
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4: Well, that was a cool surprise for Tucker Wetmore on stage in London. His mom walks out, starts talking to the crowd, asking him to look up at the screen. He's like, "What are you doing here, Mom?" She tells him to hush. Well, Thomas Rhett pops on to tell Tucker he is the new male artist of the year for the ACMs. Video's awesome on our Facebook right now at Free Country Chicago. Rodney Atkins has a brand new song. It's called The Years Are Short. Here's a clip. Like

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number 4. 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
2: 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All taxes and fees are the sole responsibility of the winner. Prizes awarded over $600 will be issued an IRS 1099 form to report their winnings. All prizes are awarded as is. All entrants and winners agree that this station, Connoisseur Media LLC, and its related affiliates shall have no liability and shall be held blameless for any injury or misfortune or damage to any purpose or property insured by any

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1: We are genuinely worried that AI is going to take over the world, but it turns out it just wants to help you win arguments and make guacamole. More on that coming up.

the Friday feels. Heck, all weekend, getting you passes to our Mix of 26 Beer and Bourbon Festival, plus a grand prize upgrade to the Friday night concert with Hillbilly Rockstars. First shot tomorrow morning, 8:05 with Jim Ryan. Hi there, it's Drew Walker. Love you for listening here at Free Country. I'm in a-

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1: We spent all that time stressing about AI taking our jobs, stealing our data, ending civilization, which, look, I dare say it may still do someday. Meanwhile, though, we're out here using it to figure out what to do with half of an avocado and a questionable lime. To B-Dub, there's a new poll asking how we're actually using AI, and it's not exactly build a robot army. It's more like summarize this long email I didn't read, fix my awkward text, and please tell me if this weird rash is normal. Which feels like a bold choice, but okay. And this makes sense. Women are using it for real life stuff, like navigating conversations. Men are using it to win arguments, because of course we are. We don't want peace. We want to be right. My favorite, though, people using AI to tone down an angry email. Meanwhile, some of us are like, can you make this sound just aggressive enough to get my point across without getting me fired? We didn't create a super intelligence. We created the world's smartest middleman for our bad decisions. And honestly, that feels about right.
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3: Well, that was a cool surprise for Tucker Wetmore on stage in London. His mom walks out, starts talking to the crowd, asking him to look up at the screen. He's like, what are you doing here, Mom? She tells him to hush. Well, Thomas Rhett pops on to tell Tucker he is the new male artist of the year for the ACMs. Video's awesome on our Facebook right now at Free Country Chicago. Rodney Atkins has a brand new song. It's called The Years Are Short. Here's a clip.

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1: ACM Weekend is in 2 weeks. We've already got a couple of winners announced. Tucker Wetmore, ACM New Male Artist of the Year. Of course, Avery Anna won New Female Artist of the Year. Tuck doing his hometown of Calama, Washington, which is about 30 minutes north of Portland on I-5. Very, very proud.

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the Friday feels. Heck, all weekend, getting you passes to our Mix of 26 Beer and Bourbon Festival, plus a grand prize upgrade to the Friday night concert with Hillbilly Rock Stars. 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
1: Do you think baby names are stressful? 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
1: It's B-Dub. It is Kentucky Derby weekend. Matter of fact, the Kentucky Derby is tomorrow, and the horses sound less like elite athletes and more like a group chat that got out of hand. Right to Party, for example. So Happy. Emerging Market. One of these is winning a race. The others are pitching you a startup. But naming these horses, yeah, it's not just vibes and bourbon. There's actual rules, like 18 characters max. Which explains why nobody went with tax return extension anxiety. Too relatable, also way too long. You can't use real people's names without permission. No numbers like second or third, and apparently you can't offend the horse. Which feels fair. Imagine training your whole life just to be called mildly disappointing Steve. And if a name's been used in the last 50 years, retired. Done. Which means somewhere out there a guy pitched Seabiscuit 2 Electric Boogaloo and got shut down immediately. Honestly, after hearing all that, further ado feels like the safest bet, because if that horse gets scratched, we're legally obligated to continue without further ado. And yeah, I hate how much I love that joke, too.
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0: We're over 2 weeks away from the ACM Awards. They're May 17th on Amazon Prime, but we already have two winners announced as of right now. Avrianna, last weekend at Stagecoach, was presented with the ACM New Female Artist of the Year. And our buddy Tucker Wetmore, New Male Artist of the Year. Tuck, of course, has had just a rocket ship of a year. He's headlining Red Rocks this year, and so proud of him. Like, he grew up about 2 hours north of where I grew up in Oregon. He's from a town called Kalama, Washington, which, if you've ever driven I-5 between Portland and Seattle, it's about 30 minutes north of P-Town. And if you blink, you'll miss it. So that's some small town stuff, and he's doing the PNW proud. Congratulations to Washington's own Tucker Wetmore, ACM New Male Artist of the Year. That's your breakdown.
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Friday feels, heck, all weekend, getting you passes to our Mix of 26 Beer and Bourbon Festival, plus a grand prize upgrade to the Friday night concert with Hillbilly Rockstars. First shot tomorrow morning, 8:05 with Jim Ryan. I'm Eric Strew Walker. 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

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Now this is taxes. We've got it for you coming up.

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0: 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Thank you so much for listening. We'll do it again all next week. Parker McCollum on the show. 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
1: Well, that was a cool surprise for Tucker Wetmore on stage in London. His mom walks out, starts talking to the crowd, asking him to look up at the screen. He's like, "What are you doing here, Mom?" She tells him to hush. Well, Thomas Rhett pops on to tell Tucker he is the new male artist of the year for the ACMs. Video's awesome on our Facebook right now at Free Country Chicago. Rodney Atkins has a brand new song. It's called The Years Are Short. Here's a clip.

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1: Well, that was a cool surprise for Tucker Wetmore on stage in London. His mom walks out, starts talking to the crowd, asking him to look up at the screen. He's like, "What are you doing here, Mom?" She tells him to hush. Well, Thomas Rhett pops on to tell Tucker he is the new Male Artist of the Year for the ACMs. Video's awesome on our Facebook right now at Free Country Chicago. Rodney Atkins has a brand new song. It's called The Years Are Short. Here's a clip. Look,

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And in that moment, something or someone spoke to me. They said there was still a verse that needed to be written for this song. And to get up and write it down. There's a book that's sitting in your house somewhere that could use some dusting off. There's a man who died for all our sins.

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1: Well, that was a cool surprise for Tucker Wetmore on stage in London. His mom walks out, starts talking to the crowd, asking him to look up at the screen. He's like, "What are you doing here, Mom?" She tells him to hush. Well, Thomas Rhett pops on to tell Tucker he is the new Male Artist of the Year for the ACMs. Video's awesome on our Facebook right now at Free Country Chicago. Rodney Atkins has a brand new song. It's called The Years Are Short. Here's a clip.

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all alone one Sunday morning with this song stuck in my head. And in that moment, something or someone spoke to me. They said there was still a verse that needed to be written for this song. And to get up and write it down. There's a book that's sitting in your house somewhere that could use some dusting off. There's a man who died for all our sins.

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2: 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Run me, mama, like a wagon wheel. Run me, mama,
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1: Well, that was a cool surprise for Tucker Wetmore on stage in London. His mom walks out, starts talking to the crowd, asking him to look up at the screen. He's like, "What are you doing here, Mom?" She tells him to hush. Well, Thomas Rhett pops on to tell Tucker he is the new male artist of the year for the ACMs. Video's awesome on our Facebook right now at Free Country Chicago. Rodney Atkins has a brand new song. It's called The Years Are Short. Here's a clip.

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0: Hefty slider bag. 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
1: Well, hey there. Good morning. Jim Ryan checking in on this Mix of 26 Beyond Beer and Bourbon Fest weekend. 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

Chicagoland means potholes, patio beers, and somebody already yelling, "Let's play two for the Cubs." 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

can't have horse-related terms like filly or colt or stud. Names consisting entirely of initials, that's not allowed. Also, names of racetracks can't be used, so you'll never hear of a horse running at Churchill Downs. Name Churchill Downs. I didn't know it was so complicated. 18 characters is the limit, including spaces and punctuation. So there you go. Something you probably didn't know about the Derby. Nate Smith on...

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right, last year you got to see her outside. We want to take you inside this year. Talking about Megan Maroney at the home of the Bulls and the Blackhawks. We're going to turn it into the Folk on Cloud 9 Takeover Tuesday, June 2nd. 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I know you want to be there to sing along and check this out. 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
1: Well, that was a cool surprise for Tucker Wetmore on stage in London. His mom walks out, starts talking to the crowd, asking him to look up at the screen. He's like, "What are you doing here, Mom?" She tells him to hush. Well, Thomas Rhett pops on to tell Tucker he is the new Male Artist of the Year for the ACMs. Video's awesome on our Facebook right now at Free Country Chicago. Rodney Atkins has a brand new song. It's called The Years Are Short. Here's a clip.

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You know, you'll find free country all over Chicagoland. Hey, it's Jim Ryan. Jillian is hanging out at Blaine's Fest today, starting at 10 o'clock this morning. That's Blaine Farms and Fleet in Romeoville over there on Weber Road. Come out. She's broadcasting live between 10 and noon. She's also got a chance for you to pick up tickets to go see Kid Rock, celebrating everything outdoors this spring with Blaine's Fest all this weekend with Chicagoland's free country.

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2: 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It's Low Cat.
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6: 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I'm Kenny Chesney.
1: And you. It's all free. 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

interesting things happening at the University of Illinois Urbana-Champaign. Hey, it's Jim Ryan, Chicagoland's free country. I didn't even know they had a bovine studies program. Obviously, they do. A cow was spotted running loose throughout the campus. He had escaped while being loaded onto a trailer outside the school's College of Veterinary Medicine. Yeah, he probably doesn't like getting shots. I know I don't. Can't say I blame him. After some time on the move, I couldn't help myself. They safely returned the cow and recovered everything they needed to and transferred it to veterinary care. Well, that's good. It ends well.

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0: There's no such thing as inflation in our country. We are Chicagoland's free country. Now, in the rest of the country, that's a different thing.
1: Yeah!

0: for my horses, something you will not hear uttered today on the grounds of Churchill Downs in Kentucky for the Kentucky Derby. Maybe roses for the winner, at least. What do they call it? The fastest 2 minutes in sports? It is Jim Ryan on a pretty cool weekend to be hanging out here. Not only is it the Kentucky Derby, but we're doing the Mix of 26 Beyond Beer and Bourbon Fest. It's going to be happening May 30th at the Hollywood Casino in Joliet. Free at 5 after keywords are getting you into that event all this weekend. And I've got another one for you in about 10 minutes. Hang on.
1: This summer, we're giving away 1,000 koozies. 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

Cubs continue their series at Wrigley with the Diamondbacks. 121st pitch today. White Sox are in San Diego. That game tonight starting at 7:40. 2 weeks ago today, maybe you were on your way to South Bend to see this guy. Incredible show with Luke Combs at Notre Dame Stadium. Sleepless in a hotel room on Chicagoland's Free Country. Good morning.

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You know what? Instead of stressing about what to do for mom this year, how about giving her money so she can do whatever she wants? It's Chicagoland Free Country. I'm Jim Ryan. Yeah, mom's money. It's up for grabs. Once a day, every day, go to the freecountrychicago.com freebies page. You can enter for mom to score that money right there. Forget the candles. Forget the flowers. Or you know what? Just make it. You can add those on as well. I'm not saying forget them. You can add them on as well. $1,000, though. 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

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Grab your keywords free at 5 after. Hi there, it's Drew Walker. Hope you're having a great weekend here at Free Country.

Meanwhile, the list of performers for the ACMs getting longer and longer. Jordan Davis, Kane Brown, Thomas Redd, Zach Top. Now, Blake Shelton's on the list, as well as Tucker Wetmore. And yes, Ella Langley, she's going to be there. Vegas is where it's happening, May 17th on Prime Video. This I love, Megan and Morgan. I Can't Love You Anymore on Chicagoland's Free Country.

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0: Shania Twain, getting that on for Randy in Naperville, already out running errands on this Saturday. Hey, it's Jim, Chicagoland's Free Country. You know who else is out? Jillian's at Blaine's Fest for 2026 at Blaine's Farm and Fleet in Romeoville. Okay, that's over on Weber Road. Stop by. She's got some free stuff, including a chance for you to score tickets to go see Kid Rock. Blaine's Fest 2026, celebrating everything outdoors all weekend long with Chicagoland's Free Country. Another free at 5 after keyword. I've got that for you to get into another festival, the Beyond Beer and Bourbon Fest. I'll do that in about 10 minutes.
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It is Jim. Hope you're having a great start to the weekend. If you're a fan of a couple of shows like Scrubs, the reboot of that, and then Shifting Gears with Tim Allen and Kat Denning, both of those have just gotten renewed for new seasons on ABC. I happen to be really looking forward to, and you can watch the trailer for season 4 of Ted Lasso, which is on Apple TV. That is going to be available to stream starting August 5th. Can't wait.

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Grab your keywords free at 5 after. Hi there, it's Drew Walker. Hope you're having a great weekend here.

right. It is, without a doubt, the biggest show every Saturday night in Chicagoland. It's the biggest party. It is B-Dub Saturday Night, and tonight he is going to be hanging out with Parker McCollum, who's up for ACM Album of the Year, so there's lots to talk about. We started at 7 tonight here on Chicagoland's Free Country. Speaking of ACMs, he's been announced as a performer, Blake Shelton now.

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summer, it was all about hanging outside the United Center with her. 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The Cloud 9 Takeover is happening Tuesday, June 2nd at the UC. 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

Chicagoland's Free Country. I'm Jim Ryan. If you haven't had breakfast yet, the new trend in that meal is to make extra thick pancakes. And it doesn't take a lot. You just need the extra batter and no regard for your waistline. Jason Aldean and Luke Bryan have announced the Double Down Tour. They're going to hit football and baseball stadiums. Right now, they got four lined up, but nothing here in Chicago as of yet. If you hear any difference, be sure to let you know. Jason now on Chicagoland's Free Country.

0: on this weekend of mint juleps and extra large goofy hats. Derby day today from Churchill Downs later this afternoon. Hey, it is Jim Ryan. We are getting you into the mix of 26, the Beyond Beer and Bourbon Fest. It's going to be at the Hollywood Casino in Joliet on May 30th. Sample over 100 small craft beers, bourbons, wines, and spirits. Two big stages of live music. There's going to be food trucks, raffles, all sorts of cool stuff. Free at 5 after keywords, getting you in all weekend long. I've got another one in about 10 minutes.
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2: Well, that was a cool surprise for Tucker Wetmore on stage in London. His mom walks out, starts talking to the crowd, asking him to look up at the screen. He's like, "What are you doing here, Mom?" She tells him to hush. Well, Thomas Rhett pops on to tell Tucker he is the new male artist of the year for the ACMs. Video's awesome on our Facebook right now at Free Country Chicago. Rodney Atkins has a brand new song. It's called The Years Are Short. Here's a clip.

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2: Jillian hanging out here with Free Country at the Blaine's Farm and Fleet in Romeoville. 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We are here until noon. And I am joined once again with Chris Ramos, celebrating Blaine's Fest. What is going on here this weekend?
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Besides the Kentucky Derby today, you got the Cubs and the Diamondbacks at Wrigley. That's a 1:21 pitch. White Sox continue their series in San Diego later tonight. 7:40 will be the first pitch. You're on Chicagoland's Free Country at 98.3 in the south and the west and 102.3 in the north. Jim Ryan, hoping you're having a good weekend so far. A concert memory, perhaps, if you were there a couple of weeks ago in South Bend, Luke Combs.

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All right, if you're anywhere near Romeoville this morning, you gotta stop in and see Jillian over at Blaine's Fest 2026, Blaine's Farm and Fleet on Weber Road over there in Romeoville. She's got a chance for you to grab tickets to see Kid Rock. So if you can stop in, do that. She'll be out there till noon, celebrating Blaine's Fest 2026. Everything.

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1: Hey, it's Jillian with Chicagoland's Free Country. And of course, we are hanging out here at the Blaine's Farm and Fleet celebrating Blaine's Fest. We are at their Romeoville location. We're going to be here until noon. And I am joined once again with the PR events lead, Chris Ramos. Can you let us know what people can expect coming out here?
2: 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We have so much more as we celebrate everything outdoors. That's our theme this year, and we're really embracing that.
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Stacey, you know it's one of those days you can't mess it up, all right? 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Mom's money! A chance to pick up $1,000 for mom. Nothing like some free cash, right? 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

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And this weekend, he's hanging out with this guy, Cody Johnson, talking all about what it's like with his new baby, JC, now over 6 months old, and what his four ACM nominations mean to him. 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

0: We are still hanging out here in Romeoville at the Blaine's Farm and Fleet for Blaine's Fest. We'll be here until noon. I've got Kid Rock tickets for you. And, of course, Blaine's has so many great deals and giveaways. There's even a pet rescue here today as well.
1: 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We are Chicagoland's

0: Lincoln's Free Country at 98.3 in the south and the west, 102.3 in the north. Enjoy the rest of this Saturday. Leah is about to jump in, and we are celebrating Derby Day with a mix of 26 Beyond Beer and Bourbon Fest. We're going to celebrate again at the end of the month, May 30th at the Hollywood Casino in Joliet. We got free of five after keywords getting you into that festival all weekend long. Leah's got your next one in about 10 minutes. You and I can hang out again tomorrow. So be good to yourselves and be good to others. And thanks for listening to Chicagoland's Free Country.
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spring in Chicagoland means. The cold wind might still be ridiculous, but at least now it smells like grilling season. 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

If you're going out drinking this weekend, are you pre-gaming beforehand? 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Nearly a third of people say they're drinking at home.

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may be done doling out $1,000 a day for you. 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Monday morning, it gets started with Drew Walker at 6:05. 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
1: Well, that was a cool surprise for Tucker Wetmore on stage in London. His mom walks out, starts talking to the crowd, asking him to look up at the screen. He's like, "What are you doing here, Mom?" She tells him to hush. Well, Thomas Rhett pops on to tell Tucker he is the new male artist of the year for the ACMs. Video's awesome on our Facebook right now at Free Country Chicago. Rodney Atkins has a brand new song. It's called The Years Are Short. Here's a clip.

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assume then you're going to be here tonight because we have the biggest party in Chicagoland. Yeah, B-Dub hanging out with Parker McCollum. He's up for ACM Album of the Year. Lots to talk about during the entire show. 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

0: say I'll try anything twice, right? Especially with food, because the first time it's a mental thing. You're telling yourself you're not going to like it. And then the second time you get the real experience. I don't see myself trying this. Not even once. What you may be seeing at bars. It's a new trend. I'll fill you in after Jordan Davis on Chicagoland's Free Country.
1: This time I said it and I meant it. These boots ain't tapping those brakes.

0: Target Morgan Mega Hour gets started back up Monday morning. Be listening to Drew Walker here at 8:20 for that. I'm Leah on your Saturday at Chicagoland's Free Country Trivia Night, losing steam because people like to cheat, man. Everyone has their phone in their pocket, and I know you didn't know that answer, and I'm sure there's a way around this. Do we take everyone's phone away for trivia night? No. Instead, there's a new hip event popping up in the bar scene, nude drawing. I'm going to take a pass. People are shelling out a few bucks to draw live naked models at a bar. No experience necessary. Now, here's my issue with this, and this is nothing against what the model looks like or who they are. I get awkward in situations. If I'm watching a show and something embarrassing happens, I cover my eyes. So I'm definitely not going to be able to draw anyone in a bar while they're sitting there in the nude. I need a couple of cocktails, that's for sure. Speaking of that, free at 5 after, you know you want to get in on this. We do have some cocktails for you. Mix of 26 Beyond Beer and Bourbon Fest. Coming to Hollywood Casino, Joliet. 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

some Ella Langley. She's beautiful. Her bangs are perfect. I just don't get it. I can't get mine to lay like hers do. And then, of course, she's killing it out there with all of the tracks she's been putting out. Her new album doing well. And Lainey Wilson presented her with the Powerhouse Award at Wednesday's Billboard 2026 Women in Music event. And another reason I love Ella is because she is real. When she accepted it, she admitted, hey, I'm winging it. My efforts to write a speech have failed. Here she is now, loving life again on Chicagoland's Free Country.

the month, May 30th. Make sure you have your tickets. Allstate Arena in Rosemont is where you are going to see Cody Johnson. 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Just hit the concerts page and keep up with the events there. Before that, though, tomorrow morning and evening, Cody Johnson sitting down with Len Helton's Country Countdown USA. So much to talk about here, 7 to 10 in the morning and evening on Chicagoland's Free Country.

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Kyle Dean, Luke Bryan, they just announced the Double Down Tour. They're hitting up more stadiums after last weekend. They have a few football and baseball stadiums they'll be going to. Unfortunately, none of which are near us. Why couldn't they do a Soldier Field show? You know who is? Morgan Wallen. He'll be with Brooks and Dunn June 19th. It's a Friday, and you are going to be there. Morgan Mega Hour. We have more chances for you to win. Want to be at Soldier Field? 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

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Hi there, it's Drew Walker. 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

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I'm hungry. 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Are you trying this? Have you tried it? 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

0: a new trend on TikTok, and just the name itself, not appetizing. I'm hungry right now, and I don't think I'm eating this. It's called fort salads. Have you heard of this? Have you tried it? Will you try it? Leah here on a Saturday at Chicagoland's Free Country. Hope you're having a great one. The key ingredient is fiber-rich vegetables. They are connecting the other trend of maxing everything. And in this case, the maxing is fiber. So we're going to do broccoli and cabbage, Brussels sprouts. Some are even using packaged coleslaw. Why can't we find a different name for this? Why can't we just call it the fiber salad? You even have the same letter. Why has it got to be called the fart salad? Also, I live in a house with three boys and a very gassy little girl. We don't need any more gas in this household. All right, you want to know what you do need? Bourbon, beer, and Beyond. Free at 5 after another keyword is going to get you just that.
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It's the second day of May, first weekend of May. How are you feeling? Do you feel stressful? I'm sorry if you do. Leah here on your Saturday at Chicagoland's Free Country. You are not alone, though, if you feel overwhelmed this year, even though we are only

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1: 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Hi there, it's Drew Walker. Hope you're having a great weekend here at Free Country.

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If there's something that you want to hear, or maybe you just want to check in with me, 800-593-FREE. 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I want to hear from you. Tell me how your weekend's going, or maybe you have big plans that you want to share. New and now, Josh Ross, Hate How You Look on Chicago Land.

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0: feel bad when I watch my husband in the garden putting in all the work because I have a black thumb, not a green thumb, and he does it because it's therapeutic. But he did tell me the other day, I want to eat out of our garden more. If I could just live off of our garden, well, you're with the wrong lady. Carrie Underwood, however, she says that she could live off her farm.
1: I think if I had to, I could be self-sustained at home. I love growing things. If I had all the time in the world, I would definitely not really need to go to the grocery store for too much. It's a lot of fun. You know, I love our chickens. We have cows, we have sheep, we have donkeys, we have horses. I have my garden. It's a great way to connect with the earth, and that's my contribution to the family. Like a rainy Sunday morning makes me want to stay.

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How do you get in on that, you ask? Well, you listen to Drew Walker for the Morgan Mega Hour. We're going to do it again. We had so much fun doing it these last couple of weeks, and we want to make sure you get in to see Morgan this summer. Trust me, I was kicking myself last summer when I missed it. Leah here on your Saturday. It is Chicagoland's free country, so Monday morning, 8:20. Listen to my friend Drew. He'll hook you up. New and now, Stephen Wilson Jr. with Gary.

0: that the truth, beer nor bourbon. It's never broken my heart, and it's not going to break yours. Mix of 26 Beyond Beer and Bourbon Fest. We have those passes for you. Make sure you are listening. Another free at 5 afterward coming up with Laura. I'm Leah, and I'm out of here. I will talk to you Monday afternoon. Same time as always, 2 o'clock. Have a great weekend. Be nice to each other. Chicagolands, free country. Bye.
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the secret to a happy marriage? Well, according to this guy, Jason Aldean, he's been married for 11 years, and he says it's okay to agree to disagree. New and now from Jason Aldean, Don't Tell on Me on Chicagoland's Free Country.

in. His mom walks out, starts talking to the crowd, asking him to look up at the screen. He's like, what are you doing here, Mom? She tells him to hush. Well, Thomas Rhett pops on to tell Tucker he is the new Male Artist of the Year for the ACMs. Video's awesome on our Facebook right now at Free Country Chicago. Rodney Atkins has a brand new song. It's called The Years Are Short. Here's a clip. Look on the

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Hi there, it's Drew Walker. Hope you're having a great weekend here at Free Country.

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won't see us at the Bean, but you might see us at Gene and Juice. We are Chicagoland's free country. Yeah, give me a double and fries right here.

0: 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Hey, I'm Laura. The Mix of 26, Beyond Beer and Bourbon Fest. Yeah, May 30th, Hollywood Casino in Joliet. 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You can enter to win some raffle prizes. It's going to be a blast. Plus, one grand prize winner going to get upgraded to the Friday night kickoff with Hillbilly Rockstars. 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

is National Brothers and Sisters Day with Chicagoland's Free Country, a day to honor those you have teased, a day to honor those who have teased you, a day that kind of makes it seem not so bad to be an only child.

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1: Well, that was a cool surprise for Tucker Wetmore on stage in London. His mom walks out, starts talking to the crowd, asking him to look up at the screen. He's like, "What are you doing here, Mom?" She tells him to hush. Well, Thomas Rhett pops on to tell Tucker he is the new male artist of the year for the ACMs. Video's awesome on our Facebook right now at Free Country Chicago. Rodney Atkins has a brand new song. It's called The Years Are Short. Here's a clip.

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I'm talking about Morgan Wallen, Brooks and Dunn, and you could be there too. I've got all the details on how to win tickets coming up before 5 o'clock.

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I'm Laura. Soldier Field, gonna be packed, gonna get rowdy. I'm talking about Morgan Wallen and Brooks and Dunn. Oh, yes. We want to send you to the show for free. Next week, we're doing it again, the Morgan Mega Hour. Now, each day, the Morgan Mega Hour is a different hour. So you have to tune in Monday morning at 8:20 because Drew Walker will tell you

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officially May. Lots of movies to look forward to. Devil Wears Prada 2 just hit theaters yesterday. And for all you Star Wars fans, the new Star Wars hit in theaters May 22nd. Missed opportunity that they didn't open in theaters on May the 4th. Chicagoland's free country.

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Are you going to be going to the beach for your summer vacation? 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

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I can't get enough of this one. Cody Johnson covering the Chicks. New and now from him, Travelin' Soldier.

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0: getting thirsty. How does over 100 craft beers sound? Oh, yeah, you could sample them all. Just make sure you got a DD. 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I'm talking about the mix of 26, the Beyond Beer and Bourbon Fest. It's going to be so much fun. May 30th at the Hollywood Casino in Joliet. A ton of craft beers to sip on, but also live music to keep you entertained. Going to be lots of delicious food to eat, raffle prizes, all kinds of fun. Plus, we're going to upgrade one lucky winner to the grand prize. That's the Friday night kickoff with Hillbilly Rockstars. Going to be a party. All weekend long, we're giving away passes to this. So I've got one more keyword to give out today, coming up at 5 after.
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What are you going to get Mom? 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

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Let's see, they've got good manners. They know how to work with their hands. And they look good in tight jeans. Just a few reasons why ladies love country boys.

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I don't know how many times I've streamed Dandelion from Ella Langley. Loving that album with Chicagoland's Free Country at 98.3 and 102.3. 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

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I'll tell you how you can win. Coming up before 7 o'clock, first it's New and Now from Stephen Wilson Jr., Gary on Free Country.

0: June 2nd, gonna be a blast with Chicagoland's Free Country at 98.3 and 102.3. Hey, it's Laura. Happy Saturday. Yeah, Megan Maroney gonna be playing the United Center. June 2nd, you can be there with 20,000 of your closest friends. 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I'm Laura. Be kind to animals. B-Dub Saturday night. Coming up next, he's going to be joined by ACM nominee Parker McCollum.
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2: Well, that was a cool surprise for Tucker Wetmore on stage in London. His mom walks out, starts talking to the crowd, asking him to look up at the screen. He's like, "What are you doing here, Mom?" She tells him to hush. Well, Thomas Rhett pops on to tell Tucker he is the new Male Artist of the Year for the ACMs. Video's awesome on our Facebook right now at Free Country Chicago. Rodney Atkins has a brand new song. It's called The Years Are Short. Here's a clip.

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